Megahertz. Mais cerca que nunca. I'm a baker. Put your hands in the air. Give me all your money. 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

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I know you like it. Because it's too nice now.

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People talk about you, you know that? They talk about you, they say, have you ever been to a Twisted Sister show? And people go, no. They go, oh man, you ain't seen shit. Till you see those sick motherfuckers going out of their damn minds on the floor. That's what they say. So we got a reputation to live up to, you know what I'm saying? I don't want to let these assholes down. They think we're fucked up, but we are fucked up. But at least we're not as fucked up as they are, you know what I'm saying? Because when we go out, we have a good time. We laugh, we shout, we scream, we sing. We go fucking wild, we lose our minds. And we don't give a shit what anybody fucking thinks, you understand? But meanwhile, all these straight motherfuckers who are staring at us, they don't do shit. They sit there or stand there with the broomsticks up their ass. Look like a mannequin in Harrods, you know? And they stand around and they ain't

mother and father with an axe. Because they never let their fucking feelings out, you understand? They never have a good time. And then one day they go home and bop, dad, ah! And they kill the motherfuckers, you understand? And then they write about him in the Star and they say, he was a quiet boy. He was a quiet boy. Well, fuck being quiet. Because I ain't gonna fucking not have a good time because some asshole's looking at me like I'm fucked up. I'm gonna keep on having.

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Three little words, you know what they are, you know what they are, you know what they are. Now I like it. That's all you gotta say. I like it. It's very easy, motherfucker. Go, I like it.

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It's only rock and roll, you go, I like that. So if you're ready, so if you're ready, let's try it one time. Let's try, see how good you are. Go like this, ready? I said, ah.

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And I want you to take that fist, and when you yell, I like it, I want you to throw that fist in the air. I want you to show the motherfuckers here how much you love rock and roll, alright? Throw your fist in the air, get ready with this. I say, I know, it's only right!

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You understand? You understand? So we're gonna scare the shit out of the straights right now. Get ready now, I wanna see all everybody go for like this. I said, I know we don't even want to like this! Oh baby, that's good! Wait, stop the music! Let's give them a round of applause for Chain. I think you're ready. I think you're ready. I think you're ready. We're gonna go now. We're gonna do it now. So if you got some screaming to do, then picking it up on those microphones. So get ready, because this is it. This is it. This is all we got. This is da da da.

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1: Everything is so of great social and political import. 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

0: Thank you. 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That'll get the job done.
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0: Thank you so much. So I expect you've noticed my great friend. Well, actually, all members of the band are my truly great friends, I've got to say. I love them all. And on the bass tonight, Mr. Nick Beggs, you know Nick. Used to be in a band called Kajagoogoo.
1: Kajagoogoo.
0: And brilliant songwriter and amazing bass player. And